So what becomes of me? What becomes?

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0: The Bay Bridge is rigged like a ship, girders rising by. 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

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King push, kingpin, overlord, Coast Guard come a hundred going overboard. I got money with the best of them, go blow for blow with any Mexican. 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Ballers, I put numbers

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Can't a bitch living say I bought a Michael Kors. Every car driven was decided by the horse. Keep the sticker in the window case you wonder what it costs. 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I might sell a brick on my birthday. 36 years of doing dirt like it's Earth Day. 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

Spider-Man does whatever a spider can. 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Look out, there goes a Spider-Man. Is he strong? Listen, bud, he's got radioactive blood. Can he swing from a thread? Take a look overhead. 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

night at the scene of a crime, like a streak of light, he arrives just in time. 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

0: Mas o último.
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0: still advocate nonviolence with passive resistance and still determined to use the weapon of love.
1: The light to end all darkness. It makes the world go round and round. Let's get back to love.

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My coils save me like parachutes. A woman who was made into a perfect puppet of your desires. I had once aspired, for the sake of concerts and bank balance boom, to modify myself differed from the child within the womb. Dancing in the mirrors of pop star likeness, I thought it was best to mute. Sitting in chairs of Vogue magazine moments with hair prodded and scrunched up sounds acute. And they think and they feel scared by our excellence, crippled by the stereotypes and unaware of the history that runs through the veins of their ancestors, veins murderously transmitting itself into institutions of power and privilege. Hide, you puppet, for intimidation is what bleeds from your mouth when you are open and real and bountiful and black. Facts. We buy blankets from white men and women, drape ourselves in disguises of versions, and brittle and fragmented we carry our inner selves and hope not to disrupt the office protocol with our braids. But we leap out into the sun and we strip ourselves naked and take the gun and shatter the delusion of the history that raped us and let us bleed. Through our music and culture and naturally, we scream, we give birth to ourselves. We say we are no longer going to hide the magnificent. Let the rays boom

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Emancipate and break it. 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
1: Well, let me tell you, ladies and gents, I enjoyed myself to my heart's content. I could not follow the procession, but I was there to see the coronation. I was there
2: at the coronation.
1: I was there
2: at the coronation.
1: I took up my position at Marble Arch from the night before just to see the march. The night wind was blowing, freezing and cold, but I held my ground like a young Creole. I was there
2: at the coronation.
1: I was there
2: at the coronation.
1: My stoic stand soon paid dividends, for I saw them coming around the bend. Then I perceived in all her glory the golden coach with her majesty. She

0: Her Majesty looked really divine in her crimson robe, furred with her mind. The Duke of Edinburgh, dignified and neat, sat beside her as Admiral of the fleet. He was there
1: at the coronation.
0: I was there
1: at the coronation.
0: 1,000 guardsmen marching ahead, physicians and surgeons all in good stead. All the lords of the Admiralty, the War Office and the Air Ministry, they were there
1: at the coronation.
0: I was there
1: at the coronation.
0: Navy, Army, Royal Air Force, Chiefs of Staff, United Kingdom, of course. The Royal Horse Guards, we chanced to see, escort of the household.

0: and colonies, Australia, New Zealand and West Indies, India, Ceylon, West Africa, Newfoundland, Gibraltar and Canada. They were there
1: at the coronation.
0: I was there
1: at the coronation.
0: The procession was about 50,000 strong. It stretched for much more than 6 miles long. Millions of people all happily shouting 3 cheers for Her Majesty. They were there
1: at the coronation.
0: I was there
1: at the coronation.
0: As I stood there looking rapturously, a feeling of elation came over me. I felt what pleasure such beauty gives. I shall never

0: officially. 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What is poem you have, Jah? Wait, yes. I take a sign.
1: In the days of old, when man was bold and women were not invented, man take his cocks and hit it in rocks and go on quite contented. But in the days of soon, when Neil Armstrong discovered the moon and girls was duly invented, man would not take his things and stick it with pins, because man could never be contented.

0: I say yes, uh-huh. 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
1: Moins de tubes, pas de pub. 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

0: my ex and say,
1: ladies and gentlemen, welcome to Amsterdam, where the local time is 6:30. Please remain seated with your seatbelt fastened until the center has been switched off and the devices for messaging, calls or internet access must remain switched off until the proper time is open.

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This is the 1, 2, 3, your mind. This for putting up your feet, 4, 5. This is the 1, 2, 3, your mind. This for putting up your feet, 4, 5. This is the 1, 2, 3, your mind. It's for putting up your feet, 4, 5. Only 6 degrees separate the sapiens.

One, two, three, your mind. 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Four, five, This is the one, two, three, your mind. It's for putting up your feet. Four, five. Only 6 degrees separate the sapiens.

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0: I get charged for needing. Half a spear be given. 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

Jerry. 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That one of the meetings. 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

around and sell it. Nowadays I wish I kept it, last relic of my partner. Now I only got these pictures in these comments, plus my face. Damn, I can't escape my father, especially if mirrors round. Be for different parts of fam, true color really found. Love him anyway, what you need to know. Glass of witch hazel, glass of witch hazel. Vision clear as the number ones that I take to catch attention off the shelf. Don't need to have a big label, wrapping off the stomach like a cummerbund on my waist. Star or not really, bargain shop friendly though. Keep it past the bullshit, they study how I tippy toe. I'm a peacekeeper amongst a bunch of heat seekers. Attended hella classes, only learned from like three teachers. And they were life lessons, let alone the book shit. They megaphone and crook shit and baritone the good shit. Went to the mall, there was a charter bus in front of it. And straight puzzle, man, I'm thinking, what is up with this? Field trips to the shopping center were, hey. The logo reads AOF on the side of the bus. I never heard of this academy, but I'm thinking junior high students gonna start hopping out of the front. But it was little kids predominantly white and Asian. Damn, times are changing, or is it still the same? They wearing uniforms, green tie, white pants. I get a slight glance, so they swear the school of finance. That's crazy. They teaching kids how to handle money early, though. I wish I learned how to do taxes and not be broke. I was busy trying to figure out how to buy free lunch. Never mind being hit by privy by prenup show. Elementary, they taught me about PEMDAS. Little did I know six-figure jobs was a big mirage. When your resources minimize, man, this shit disguised. Stigmatized by the good old OUSD.

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Damn, I can't escape my father, especially in mirrors round. 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Love him anyway. What you need to know.

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He's taking all the food.

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0: Yeah. 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

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Outside Topeka in the phone lines, her good teeth

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I'm different, I'm different, I'm different, I'm different, I'm different.

really long and I think fast. Love money so I get cash and I love shopping so I hit tags. Outcast, I was born different. Dolo, I don't got hitters. Rap game is my only focus, been the same way since I was little. Outcast in a different way. 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I know I got a good heart, tell a hating bitch stay away from me. Outcast, I'm like Andre. Outcast, I'm like Big Boy. Different man, I'm different man. Don't shoot us, man. Ain't with the grand. Stick to my plan. My palms itch, so I scratch my hands. They cold at the money man. Birdman, and I rub my hands. Big name, I got a lot of fans. Coke class, like I can take a shit on anybody that's talking shit. Big league off the internet. Make way and invest that. They know I'm the best out with my little titties and my chest out. Massacre, head count. Born different, I was.

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He's an old school and a new school.

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The watch ticking louder and louder, and the matron moving up closer. The matron convinced there's no doubt, she pushed her hand up inside Melda's mouth. And do you know, her idea came true, for when she found the watch, it was 10 to 2. Still ticking, tick, tick, tick, everybody looking, tick.

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1: Matilda,
0: get it out, boys.
1: Matilda,
0: I get a phone.
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0: My money was quite in.